0: insane. 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
1: I left in love because I thought it was funny. You came along and moved me, honey. I changed my mind, because love is fine.
0: Goodness gracious, creep, balls of fire.

0: passa o seu final de semana aqui na sua Rádio do Coração, RM Desporto.
1: I like to move it, move it. I like to move it, move it. I like to move it, move it. You like to...